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I said, when I roam, when we first met, why we could render a duet, but now hubby sings, I won't go home till morning, never one short stand of home.

0: I'm gonna tell you about my gal that I lost. 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At times I think this little girl is out of this world, which makes my search for her a little inconvenient. 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

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I've a wonderful bar.

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The time is 30 minutes past the hour.

when you want to. You are able to make me feel that I'm Clark Gable. Then next minute you make me feel I'm something from the zoo. 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I'm a big shot at 1:30, a so-and-so by 2. 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

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I ain't going nowhere. I just set me here grabbing at the flies round this rocking.

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Swing and sway.

0: matter with him? What's the matter with him, huh? Look here, fella. Now, wait a minute now. Now, look here. Now, we're on the radio now, you know. Don't start all that jabbing going on.
1: Roy, I think it's Reed is stuck.
0: No, I don't know what's happened, but something's wrong with somebody here this evening. I don't know who it is. It ain't me. It ain't the fella. But will somebody please stop? Now, listen, if you fellas don't stop, Now, wait a minute. If you fellas don't stop, you know, I can get started, and I can go on forever and forever, you know. 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You know, I'm right down in this arcade of ballroom, and I can play on for months and months and months. Look out now. Don't make me mad here. I don't know what's going on with Gates over there. Look out, I'm going to say him now.

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school days. 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Mary had lamb. It's

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The time is 30 minutes past the hour.

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3: Nothing Like That in Our Family, sung by Willette Denny, Edison Records.

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Nothing like that in our family, nothing like that on our family tree. 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

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Nothing like that on our family tree. 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Nothing like that in our domicile. Nothing like that, and there never will. What use would trousers be to me? Oh, nothing like that in our family. I met some friends, just five, I think, and one says, boys, I'll buy a drink. I says, all right, and when you do, I'll buy the next right after you. They ordered up 2 quarts of wine. I felt a chill run down my spine, and I said, this doesn't flow for mine. Nothing like that in our family. Nothing like that on our family tree. Oh, me, oh, my. I'm not modest, but I'm awfully shy. Nothing like that in our home, sweet home. Nothing for us but the good old home. I quickly did a 23.

hand and winking, they want me back again, but I reply, I like your town. Yes, I like your town, all right, with all its ups and downs. Yes, we gentlemen of the road do have our ups and downs. Today, for instance, I've had very bad luck. You see, I had only a nickel, and I was looking for a barber who gives nickel shaves to remove the bird nest of a whisker off my chin. I came across one, but next door to the barber was a saloon with a notice stating they gave the largest glass of beer for a nickel in the whole town. Well, I couldn't make up my mind whether I wanted the shave or beer most, so I decided to toss up the coin. Head for a shave and tails for the beer. I tossed up the coin and blow me if it didn't roll down the sewer. Oh well, these things happen now and again, but outside of that, I like

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1: The Laughing Song, sung by George W. Johnson, Edison Records.

was a princess, his father was Prince, but he'd been the apple of their eye, he had not been a queen. But he'll be the king of Asgard in the sweet by and by. And when I heard him say bye, I laughed until I cried and then I laughed. I got that ear from there. I got that ear from there. Listen to what I'm going to say. I've tried my best to please you with my simple little lay. Now whether you think it's funny or a quiet bit of chat, why all I'm going to do is just to end it to the laugh and then I'd laugh. I just got here from there. I just got here from there.

nephew, a studious lad, came home with a book one night. Says he to his uncle, this is Aesop's fables. I don't understand them right. Won't you kindly explain what is meant by fables? Its meaning I can't surmise. Uncle Joshua sighs, looks extremely wise, then most thoughtfully replies. Fables are stories that are often told in ordinary walks of life. Fables are stories that a wife tells her husband and a husband tells

fables, but they're nothing but doggone lies. Uncle Joshua's nephew said, I understand, but there's one thing puzzling me. It's hard to distinguish twixt the truth and fables, to know which is which, you see. Understand me, lad, there's one thing to go by. He wisely informs the youth. If there's coin in it, why, you can lie a bit. If there ain't, why, tell the truth. Fables are stories told by candidates just before election day. Fables are stories that the judge hears in Reno when the husband's far away. Fables are stories that we really believe till someone puts us wise. In the olden days they called them fables, but they're nothing but doggone lies. They tell us that Adam, the husband of Eve, was first with the Lord's consent. Now we can't deny it, cause no other person ever gave him an argument. He was made out of mud by a fence they stood him, till the Lord came and gave him sense. But what puzzles me most, what I'd like to know, is who the dickens built that fence? Fables are stories when a girl of 16 will tell you she was never kissed. Fables are stories when a drummer writes wifey just how badly she is.

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The time is 30 minutes past the hour.

the whistles are blowing, the smokestacks are showing, the ropes they are throwing. Excuse me, I'm going to the place where all is harmonious. Why, even the preacher, he's a dancing teacher. Have you been down there, or were you around there? If ever you go there, you'll always be found there. But doggone, doggone, here comes my baby on that good old Robert E. Lee. Watch them jumping along. Switch-a-doo, switch-a-doo, switch-a-doo.

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0: beans and rice, greasy bacon in the pot. 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Cold bread in the oven, coffee on the stove, ain't hot. I don't get no chicken, ham and eggs would poison me. I don't get no chicken, ham and eggs would poison me. Why, he won't buy no sugar, just to sweeten his own tea. Walked to work this morning, 'cause I only had one dime. Walked to work this morning, 'cause I only had one dime. Wouldn't spend it on myself, spend it on that man of mine. He don't buy no clothes, he don't keep his laundry clean. He don't buy no clothes, he don't keep his laundry clean. He's short on his loving, stingiest man I've ever seen. I take all my pay to the man I call my pal. I take all my pay to the man I call my pal. Still he's always broke, my man must have an outside gal. I'm gonna leave for work, but I'm gonna double back, no doubt. Leave for work, but I'm gonna double back, no doubt. If I can't get in, no one better not come out. Red beans and rice, on a noon and every night. Red beans and rice, morning, noon and every night. I can't keep on working with only rice and beans in sight.
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got good news from home today. Is that the reason you're so gay? 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I'd like to stand right up and shout. 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

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You're laughing at me. 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Stop giggling. Cut it out. Listen, why do you think it's funny? When

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Man, I got Bud Freeman, I got little Frank Victor, Artie Shaw, little Kirby. Man, everybody knows little Wiggy. I'm gonna get off for you lightly now, look out.

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How am I doing? Hey, hey, how do I tweet, wo to? Ba be be be be be bo do ba bo bo bo bo bo bo bo bo bo bo bo bo bo bo bo bo bo bo bo bo bo bo bo bo bo bo bo bo bo bo bo bo bo bo bo bo bo bo bo bo bo bo bo bo bo bo bo bo bo bo bo bo bo bo bo bo bo bo bo bo bo bo bo bo bo bo bo bo bo bo bo bo bo bo bo bo bo bo bo bo bo bo bo bo bo bo bo bo bo bo bo bo bo bo bo bo bo bo bo bo bo bo bo bo bo bo bo bo bo bo bo bo bo bo bo bo bo bo bo bo bo bo bo bo bo bo bo bo bo bo bo bo bo bo bo bo bo bo bo bo bo bo bo bo bo bo bo bo bo bo bo bo bo bo bo bo bo bo bo bo bo bo bo bo bo bo bo bo bo bo bo bo bo bo bo bo bo bo bo bo bo bo bo bo bo bo bo bo bo bo bo bo 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

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Over here, we don't cater to the least common denominator. 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

Boys, boys, come here, will you? Look who's coming down the street all dressed up in modernistic style. It ain't nobody but old Ann Hager. Hello, honey. Come on up here and show the boys what you can do. Hit it, Annie, hit it.

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Don't like this being on my own. 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

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Be a Bob White. Buckle up and whistle. You'll find that this'll make you whistle coming home at night.

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0: And judgment day is near.
1: And judgment day is here.
0: And I'm chained. 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

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It's 1928. That's what we do here. 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
1: Louisiana.
0: Who's got eyes as black as night?
1: Louisiana.
0: With the left one blacker than the right.
1: Louisiana. Louisiana. Louisiana. Down where the watermelons grow.
2: Melons wet, glorious, so.
1: Louisiana. Louisiana. She's the grandest girl I know.
0: Who's got teeth that are so bright?
1: Louisiana.
0: Like the stars come out at night.
1: Louisiana.
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1: Louisiana.
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1: Louisiana, she's the grandest girl I know.
2: Who's tattooed upon her back?
1: Louisiana.
2: Stars and stripes and Union Jack.
1: Louisiana.
2: Snakes and things upon her vest.
1: Louisiana.
2: Close your eyes and guess the rest.
1: Louisiana. Louisiana.

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Are you ready for that medical group? Charlie Bardet of the orchestra from here at Basin Street East and our all-star parade of bands this New Year's Eve, 1967. It's a whole brand new year. And I hope that to each one you look at, it has to be you.

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0: him eat big smoke. 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Him big smoke.
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0: Ugh.
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1: Promise marry girl first chance he get. 10 years go by, they not married yet. Him heap big smoke, but no fire. Heap big smoke, but no fire. 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Heap big smoke, but no fire. 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Him talk lot, but him not so hot. Heap big smoke, but no fire.
0: Him make big talk, him make a lot of talk. Him big smoke.
1: Promise girlie catch him big brown bear. Make new coat for her to wear. 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Him heap big smoke, but no fire. Heap big smoke, but no fire. Him talk lot, but him not so hot. Heap big smoke, but no fire. A voice from the canyon wall sound like Indian love call. But when she get there, it's just big squawk. Him hit big toe with his tomahawk. Him heap big smoke, but no fire. Heap big smoke, but no fire. Him talk lot, but him not so hot. Heap big smoke, but no fire.
0: Him make big talk, him make a lot of talk. Him big smoke.
1: 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Him make love like no one can. But with girl him always out of form. Him cannot keep even wigwam warm. Him heap big smoke, but no fire. Heap big smoke, but no fire. Him talk lot, but him not so hot. Heap big smoke, but no fire.
0: Him make big talk, ugh, ugh. Him make a lot of talk, ugh, ugh. Him make big talk, him make a lot of talk.
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everything's been done before. To share a kiss, a moment's bliss, and hear you whisper you love me. Sweetheart, it thrills. It's old as the hills, but it's new to me. Everything's been done before. The birds that sing a song of spring were always singing about me. And yet with you, their singing is something that's new to me. Life is strange, we hate to change from what is right and true. Though I know I'm only doing what the others do, still it all seems new. Everything's been done before. To fall in love with stars above began with Adam and Eve. So when I'm with you, I just want to do what's been done.

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0: Right now, we have a special treat in store for you, though. Here's that singer of Western songs, Jimmy Wakely.
1: Thank you, Les. I'm glad to be here. The Navy has always been a part of me, and to be on the Navy show is a real pleasure. Let you and me get going here with a song written by an old boy while he was in the Navy, Jack Rivers. It's called If You Would Only Be Mine.

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The time is 30 minutes past the hour.

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We play music from over 100 years ago, and we think you'll enjoy what we have.

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0: Now, brothers and sisters, I has news for you concerning today's meeting.
1: Hallelujah.
0: Now, since I won the turkey at last night's meeting, I knows there can't be no offering. 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

0: madness that we better accentuate the positive, eliminate the negative, latch on to the affirmative. Don't mess with Mr. In-Between. No, do not mess with Mr. In-Between. Do you hear me?
1: Eliminating of the negative and an accent on a

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Stick around, the rhythm's just getting started.

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The time is 30 minutes past the hour.

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That would be very nice while dancing on the beach, 'neath the stars and the moon above. 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

Hello again, you're swinging down the lane with David Miller. Today we salute listeners to station KQSA in Midland, Texas, a longtime supporter of this program. We'll present the second in a series reviewing the top songs of 1935 to 1950, as determined by the folks who each week announced the top tunes on the radio program Your Hit Parade, later to be presented on TV. Many songs reigned in the number one position during that decade and a half. We'll feature the ones that held that position for four or more weeks. As our first example, I Don't Want to Set the World on Fire reigned supreme for 4 weeks, first achieving that pinnacle of success in the broadcast of October 18, 1941. The big recording of that song was done by a second-tier band, one led by Tommy Tucker, not his real name, by the way, with a vocal by a young lady who would count this as her only big hit. Her name is Amy Arnell.

we turn the clock back to 1938 for another tune that was at the top of your hit parade for 4 weeks. Its success followed a typical pattern. It first made the top list in 7th position on September 3rd. In the next 3 weeks, it went to number 5, then number 3, then number 2, before it hit number 1 on October 1st. After its reign in the top position, it remained in the top 10 into the second week in December. Perhaps the most popular recording of that song was by the Hal Kemp Orchestra, with Judy Starr on the vocals.

We have a fine song by the Harry James Band coming up, one written by Sammy Kahn and Julie Stein in 1943. It first broke into the top ranks in fourth position on February 20th. Just 4 weeks later, it was number one and was still on the chart at the end of May. Helen Forrest on the vocal as she says, "I've heard that song before."

Of all the songs on today's program, I'd say the next one is the most obscure. The title is simply Lost. It dates back to 1936. Johnny Mercer was involved in a collaboration that created the song. It was recorded by the band we heard earlier, Hal Kemp's Orchestra, with the vocal by Bob Allen.

Back in the early 1940s, there was a strong trend of taking classical themes, adding lyrics, and turning them into dance numbers. One of the most successful of these adaptations involved Tchaikovsky's first piano concerto in B-flat minor. Freddie Martin adapted the first movement for Jack Fina to play on piano. Jack the pianist with Martin's orchestra. When lyrics were added, Clyde Rogers sang it with the band, and its popularity blossomed. The adaptation, titled Tonight We Love, gained 10th position on October 11th and gradually rose till it was number one on November 15th and 3 weeks after that. The tune became so closely identified with Freddie Martin that he adopted it as his theme song from that time forward.

0: a bit of Tchaikovsky given a Tin Pan Alley touch. You're swinging down the lane with David Miller.
1: Back from a time when life was simpler. No cell phones, no social media. But the radio tubes were always glowing hot on a Saturday night. That's what we do here. 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
0: I give credit to John R. Williams, whose book, This Was Your Hit Parade, is the source for today's program. Imagine the many hours it took to research and catalog all this information. We have something from the post-war period, a hit song from 1946, when Tex Beneke was leading the Glenn Miller Orchestra, an orchestra similar to Miller's service band, in that Tex used a string section in addition to the traditional instruments. This is another song by the team of Sammy Kahn and Julie Stein, written for the movie Piccadilly Hayride. Tex Beneke says, "Give me 5 minutes more."

Back in the 1990s, I met a man whom I hadn't heard of before, but should have known him. He was Rock Hillman, a guitarist who played in the Dorsey Brothers Band in the early 1930s and later with the K. Kaiser Band. I recall visiting him in his home as he showed his personal scrapbook with some priceless photos of him and fellow musicians from that era. Turns out Rock Hillman was an accomplished songwriter as well, who found one of his songs on Your Hit Parade for 4 weeks in 1942. That is, in the number one position for 4 weeks. A very pretty tune, enhanced by the clear trumpet work of maestro Charlie Spivak, who played the sweetest trumpet in the world, as his publicist claimed. The vocal on My Devotion is by Gary Stevens.

we slip back to 1935 for a popular song played by Guy Lombardo. Many years later, he released an LP album called 50 Years, 50 Hits. He included medleys of songs the band made famous, including Red Sails in the Sunset. The song first broke into the top 10 on October 26, 1935, and was still in the top 10 in February of 36.

Our next tune is fun to listen to because, one, it's a pretty tune, and two, it includes some cute dialogue between singer Buddy Clark and an unnamed young lady. Unnamed, that is, till he identifies her as Linda. From 1947, the big hit, 4 weeks in number one, the Ray Noble Orchestra backs up Buddy and his newfound girlfriend.

0: Hello, cutie. What's your name?
1: Fresh. I don't talk to strangers.
0: Oh, I'm no stranger. Been waiting every evening for you to walk by.
1: Keep waiting. I'm still walking.
0: Oh, what's your name?
1: None of your business.
0: Pretty name. But I'll just call you Linda.
1: Well, how did you guess?

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1: Well, could I see you again sometime?
0: Maybe.
1: How about Saturday night?
0: Well...
1: Shall I pick you up at 8?
0: Okay.
1: Oh, boy, that's a date.
0: Bye now.

A 1940 song was recorded by the Woody Herman Orchestra, a ballad sung by the maestro himself. He may be remembered for his raucous voice on Caledonia, but we should remember that he was in fact the balladeer when he was a member of the Isham Jones Orchestra. He had a pleasing voice, which was well spotlighted in a number one song of 1940. The title, There I Go.

0: "There I Go," says Woody Herman, a number one hit from 1940. You're swinging down the lane with David Miller.
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0: Today we're listening to songs that were in number one position for 4 weeks, sometime in the period 1935 through 1950. I've got another trivia question for you. Name the song whose title derives from a four-word warning printed on signs at railroad crossings. I'll play that tune for you next week. If you think you know the answer, go to our website, swingingdownthelane.com, click on Trivia Time, and enter our contest. Speaking of trivia, last week I challenged you to come up with a song introduced in 1931 that became a huge hit 12 years later. Yes, it was huge in 1943, largely because it was featured in the movie Casablanca. Ingrid Bergman said it, "Play it, Sam, play As Time Goes By." That song, written in 1931 by Herman Hupfeld, made it into the top ranks on March 20th, 1943, and 5 weeks later, it was number one. It stayed there through the first week in August. We dip back to 1931 to hear this tune, sung by a major celebrity of that day, crooner Rudy Vallee.

We go to Broadway for our next mega hit, the 1946 production of Annie Get Your Gun, with music by Irving Berlin. Ethel Merman sang it on Broadway. Perry Como had a chart-busting version that we'll hear now. They say it's wonderful.

Back to 1935 for our next big pop song. It's titled Alone, written by Arthur Freed and Nacio Herb Brown for the movie A Night at the Opera. The movie starred the Marx Brothers and therefore amply qualified as a comedy, but it also starred the serious singer Alan Jones, whose primary contribution to the movie was singing this hit song.

from the same year, 1935, when Alan Jones sang the song Alone, another tune occupied the top rung of Your Hit Parade for 5 weeks. It was Chasing Shadows, which was recorded by Louis Prima several years before he became nationally famous. At the time, he was simply a leader of a New Orleans jazz band.

Johnny Mercer had a big hit in 1938, 11 times in the top 10, 5 of them in top position. Seems like everybody and his brother recorded it in the ensuing years. Sinatra, Tony Bennett and the Basie Band, Dave Brubeck, Artie Shaw with Tony Pastor. It has held its appeal for many years. Let's allow its composer to bring it to us. Johnny Mercer on the vocal of Jeepers Creepers.

A big tune of 1935 was introduced by Fred Astaire in the movie Top Hat when he sang it to Ginger Rogers. The tune was written by Irving Berlin, and some have suggested that it bears a striking resemblance to a theme in Chopin's Polonaise in A-flat. To my knowledge, Chopin never sued him, so I think it's safe to say this is Berlin's own creation. Here is Fred Astaire to reprise this tune, which topped your hit parade for 5 weeks.

Plenty more top songs from 1935 to 1950 coming up in a few weeks as we close in on the tunes that were at the top of the heap for as many as 10 weeks. 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Next week, another visit to a desert island. 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And go swinging down the lane with David Miller.

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0: way it was done 90 years ago. Some things don't need to change. That's what we do here. 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

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The time is 30 minutes past the hour.

cross patch. 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
0: Pour that music right out. 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
0: Whenever there's music, the devil kicks.
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0: He don't allow music by that river Styx. 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

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Track 29. Boy, you can give me a shine. I can afford to board a Chattanooga Choo Choo. I've got my fare and just a trifle to

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1: Yes, yes, yes.
0: And it's a heavy day that makes my heart so light.
1: Okay.
0: I've got the heavy days, so I simply can't be late tonight.
1: Yes, yes.
0: At quarter after 8, the world will be all right.
1: Bye-bye.
0: Now there's a little thrill going through me. 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

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He's so witty and so powerful.

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The time is 30 minutes past the hour.

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Someone like you happens along out of a clear blue sky. Here are you, here am I. Once in a blue moon, life will become a beautiful song. Though we were worlds apart, here we stand, heart to heart. So that used to be so.

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